science and song technique.

0: for a new, brighter, life-affirming vision that liberates, not represses, the poor who, after all, are the vast majority of this earth's people.
1: For a new, brighter, life-affirming vision that liberates, not represses, the poor who, after all, are the vast majority of this earth's people.
2: Occasionally, as early as the mid-19th century,
3: anarchy,
4: pacifism, and nonviolence.
5: You start to see it at street level, occasionally, as early as the mid-19th century, although certainly not often.
4: Materialist power will fight as long as it can with the most advanced technological weapons that it has. And I feel that
5: between a couple of things happened, really, in the 1920s and after. And I should say, I mean, these are glacial, very slow processes. It's not
6: these kinds of changes in perception and conception don't happen overnight.
7: Well, I think that the best is so that this doesn't happen again. The most important, you have to educate the next generation of children and of the grandchildren about this atrocity so that this doesn't happen again.
8: But it's very hard to say anything when you haven't done anything about it.
6: These kinds of changes in perception and conception don't happen overnight.
9: But it's definitely a product of evolution.
6: Yeah.
4: If you must confront all the backward ideas and backward things about this culture and this society,
7: generation of children and of the grandchildren.
0: The time is ripe for a new, brighter, life-affirming vision that liberates, not represses,
10: without the fear of
8: anarchy
10: by the government.
11: Folks who disagree with their government should be able to do so without the fear of reaction by the government.
12: We do not have a system of anarchy.
13: People were killed. Hospitals report their emergency rooms are filled with bleeding students.
14: No further warnings are needed.
7: No further warnings are needed. That is our position. No further warnings are needed.
12: We
11: do not have a system of anarchy.
7: This is the sign of what happens when you have a totalitarian regime, when you have the power concentrated in the hands of an elite. You know, research has shown that

0: by their very nature, are more likely to commit these kinds of crimes, hence totalitarian regimes
1: are by their very nature more likely to commit these kinds of crimes than a society in which power is abused.
2: Of course, plenty of free parking for all the cars that we capitalists seem to acquire.
3: Actually, there's no need to be worried, as the Army has taken all of the necessary precautions to see that we're perfectly safe here.
4: As a global crisis,
5: people who are fighting for their humanity.
6: It is the will of a people! The will of a people!
7: That we do not have guns!
8: The nonviolent philosophy.
6: Why bother to mind the fact that we do not have guns?
9: The nonviolent philosophy is
10: people's power.
6: It is the will of a people that decides the war. It is the will of a people. The will of a people.
11: Maintain himself in power. It's not been easy to get rid of a dictator who uses the police state to maintain himself in power.
12: Throwing that, you're throwing that. I'm throwing the police. You're throwing the police. So, don't have a good time, right?
13: That there is a viable internal opposition movement that would be ready to strike at the right moment?
14: No, this is a very, very nationalistic society. And under those circumstances, you cannot explain to these people that they should, you know, act with common sense. They should
15: be out against any injustice. I've
16: had the opportunity to see a number of the atomic tests.
17: I feel that as a chaplain, it is my responsibility to be with my men.
18: What is it like, chaplain?
17: First of all, one sees a very, very bright light, followed by a shock wave, and then you hear the sound of the blast, and then it seems as though there's a minor earthquake. And then you look up and you see the fireball as it ascends up into the heaven. It's a wonderful sight to behold.

0: huge act of terrorism that could happen from nuclear weapons.
1: Theoretical huge act of terrorism that could happen from nuclear weapons.
2: Just a little bit. If you receive enough gamma radiation to cause sterility or severe sickness, you'll be killed by blast, flying debris, or heat. Anyway. Everyone of intelligence and information is hoping and praying that we won't have a third world war, because in this age of the atomic weapon, war would be a third world war would be a catastrophe for all mankind.
3: Struggles in this country been more successful? Why hasn't there been a revolution? One of the main reasons, the main reason, is that the people are divided against each other. The people who run the country are very good at this. They've been managed to turn men against

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0: fucking the fighting, or it's gonna get, this gig's gonna get stopped. And like, I don't want that, you don't want that. I don't want the police, you don't want the police. So like, let's just have a good time, eh? Hey. I just want a gig, all right? I mean, let's stop fighting for like an hour.
1: You want anarchy, mate? Go out in the street and start it. We're in here for our form of anarchy. You go outside for your form of anarchy. Now, out of it. Just look at what happened in London last night, mate, if you want anarchy, and just you wait for it to come to you. And then you'll learn a little bit of what the word means, wise guy. Mouth and trousers, mate, will get you nowhere. I've got a feeling these guys have got to go, and I don't want them.
2: Those who don't want the gig, get out.

0: 60 degrees, as well as a dozen international awards. Organizer of the Naval Medical Research Institute, Defense and Maryland. Former Executive Director of the National Advisory Cancer Council. 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
1: There are many cases to be cited in terms of congressional investigation. And it's really kind of pathetic, particularly for somebody like me that is a cancer patient and all the other people out there with cancer. Through the litany of congressional investigations looking into cancer, is investigating the fraud at the National Cancer Institute, I think there would be an uproar that would be enormous. And that's exactly what it's going to take to change the system.
2: In 1986, an uproar by cancer patients prompted Congress to look into new charges of medical suppression. Cancer researcher Lawrence Burton held a successful demonstration of his immunological treatment, reported by the national press. Still, the National Cancer Institute refused him an investigation. Burton later charged the NCI with underhandedly trying to obtain his method. Under pressure, Burton finally moved his clinic to the Bahamas in the 1970s, but his troubles have not been there.
3: As many as 1,000 cancer patients have come to Freeport's Immunology Research Center since it opened in the late 1970s. Their treatment included injections of blood serums aimed at helping them fight off cancer. The injections were contaminated because AIDS antibodies were found to be present in the serum. Hundreds of patients all over the country who came here seeking a cure fear they may now be infected with AIDS.
4: I won't give up, mate.
5: And if 30 million people a year are dying of hunger or of hunger-related diseases?
4: No, I still won't give up, mate.
6: While people starve elsewhere, 9/10 of the grain grown in the United States is fed to animals so that we can eat meat.
5: The result is that we feed pigs better than many third world countries feed people.
7: A lot of them should get enough food, shouldn't they? What do they spend their money on?
8: If they starve, innit? It's up to them. It's the way they put themselves, isn't it?

left nothing. Melting goats stood on the green, dying lambs bleating by the wire. 3 last days on the earth.

0: Hello?
1: Hello?
0: Hi.
1: Hello?
0: Hello?
1: Hello, can you hear me?
0: Yeah.
1: Can you hear me?
0: Yeah,
1: hello?
0: Amanda? Hello,
1: can you hear me?
0: I can hear you. Who's this?
1: I didn't call you.
0: This Amanda?
1: ID when it was ringing. I don't know.
0: Oh, you want to call me on my cell phone?
1: That's weird. All right, well, I didn't call you. You didn't call me, so have a good night.
0: Huh? Now I can't hear you. Hello? Want me to call you back? Hello? Nobody. Oh. Hello. Hi. Hello. Yeah, who's this? Yeah. Huh? Yeah, Amanda? Who? Hello, can you hear me? I can hear you. Yeah, who is this? Huh? Who's this? Who's this? This Amanda? No, you got the wrong number. Oh, you want to call me on my cell phone? You got the wrong number.
2: Hello?
0: Hello?
2: Who's this?
0: Hello?
2: Second name?
0: Yeah, who's this?
2: I don't know, motherfucker. You called me.
0: Huh?
2: I said you called me.
0: Yeah, who is this? Huh?
2: Well, who are you?
0: Who's this?
2: Who are you?
0: No, you got the wrong number.
2: You fucking call me.
0: You got the wrong number.
2: I don't care if I get the wrong number. You call me. How the fuck am I going to have the wrong number? You want a second name?
3: Hello?
2: Hello?
3: Hello?
2: Who's this?
3: Well, who's this?
2: Second name?
3: Who? Who are you looking for?
2: I don't know, motherfucker. You called me.
3: I didn't call you.
2: I said you called me.
3: I didn't call you. All right, have a good night.
2: Well, who are you?
3: I'm me, okay?
2: Who are you?
3: Take care. Have a good night, all right?
2: You fucking call me.
3: Goodbye.
4: Hello?
3: Hello?
4: Yeah. Go ahead.
3: Hello?
4: Who's this?
3: Well, who's this?
4: Well, you call me. Tell me who you are.
3: Who? Who are you looking for?
4: I didn't call you. You called me.
3: I didn't call you.
4: Well, I wasn't even near the phone. I had to
3: run over.
4: I
3: didn't call you.
4: You did.
3: All right. Have a good night. I'm me, okay? Take care. Have a good night, all right?
5: Hello?
4: Hello?
5: Hello?
4: Yeah. Go ahead.
5: Who's that?
4: Who's this?
5: Who is this?
4: Well, you call me. Tell me who
5: I
4: you are.
5: I didn't call you. My phone just rang, and I picked it up, and you was on.
4: I didn't call you. You called me.
6: Hello?
5: Hello?
6: Hello?
5: Hello?
6: Who's this?
5: Who's this?
6: This is Sean.
5: Who is this?
6: This is

0: Sean, you called me.
1: I didn't call you. My phone just rang, and I picked it up, and you was on there.
0: Okay, well, the same thing just happened to me, so I don't know what happened, but I guess this phone company just had decided to call both of us at the same time.
2: Hello?
0: Hello?
2: Hello?
0: Hello?
2: Who's calling?
0: Who's this? This is Sean.
2: Who's calling?
0: You
2: Sean.
0: This is Sean. You called me.
2: No, I didn't. My phone just rang. Sean, from where?
0: Okay, well, the same thing just happened to me, so I don't know what happened, but I guess this phone company just had decided to call both of us at the same time.
2: I live in New Hampshire. Where do you live? It's 11 o'clock at night. Hello?
3: Dan?
2: Hello?
3: Hi, this is Dan.
2: Hello?
3: Yep. Who's calling?
2: Who's calling?
3: This is Dan.
2: Who's calling? Sean.
3: Sean?
2: No, I didn't. My phone just rang. Sean, from where?
3: No, this is Dan. We just got a call from you.
2: I live in New Hampshire. Where do you live? It's 11 o'clock at night.
3: I know. This is New Hampshire,
2: Hello.
3: Too. It's 11 o'clock at night. So you didn't mean to call.
4: Hello.
3: Dan.
4: Hello.
3: Hi, this is Dan.
4: This is Dan. Dan, who? You might have the wrong number. Dan, who's Dan?
3: This is Dan.
4: Well, you got to tell me, Sean? Who you are.

Why are you asking me to work up an app here? Yes, I'll line you here. Why are you asking me to work up an app here? Yes, I'll line you here. Why are you asking me to work up an app here? Yes, I'll line you here. Why are you asking me to work up an app here? Yes, I'll line you here. Why are you asking me to work up an app here? Yes, I'll line you here. Why are you asking me to work up an app here? Yes, I'll line you here. Why are you asking me to work up an app here? Yes, I'll line you here. Why are you asking me to work up an app here? Yes, I'll line you here. Why are you asking me to work up an app here? Yes, I'll line you here. Why are you asking me to work up an app here? Yes, I'll line you here. Why are you asking me to work up an app here? Yes, I'll line you here. Why are you asking me to work up an app here? Yes, I'll line you here. Why are you asking me to work up an app here? Yes, I'll line you here. Why are you asking me to work up an app here? Yes, I'll line you here. Why are you asking me to work up an app here? Yes, I'll line you here. Why are

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0: Please avoid using a telephone during a thunderstorm in your area. Except for cordless telephones, there may be a slight chance of electric shock from lightning.
1: Hello? Honestly, you wouldn't believe... Sorry, Debbie, excuse me.
0: It's all right.
1: Hello? Honestly, you wouldn't believe... Sorry, Debbie, excuse me.
0: It's all right.
1: Hello?
0: I'll catch you another time.
2: I have just reached the kingdoms of Elgaland Vagaland, the electronical territory. If you wish to take part in exploitation of new areas for the kingdoms,
3: sorry, I'm not there.
2: Please establish
3: not
2: a presence after the tone.
3: You want to know your code word? Number? Intel number?
4: Reveal the name.
3: Please.
4: Stick to the point.
3: In the Pacific.
4: Reveal the name.
3: Wait.
4: Stick to the point.
3: Okay. End of message.
4: Reveal the name.
5: Where is he?
6: Telecom vous informe que le numéro que vous avez demandé n'est pas attribué et regrette de ne pouvoir faire aboutir votre appel.
7: Bastard boy.
8: What the fuck is this?
9: Hello.
0: And then one day, the time had come. Everything was aligned, just as it should be.

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0: your
2: hearing.
3: This mixed message may subtly teach children not to trust extrasensory perception.
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0: David, David, please. No more, not now.
1: You don't remember?
0: Oh, excuse me. Spaceship?
1: Twist what you saw. That's over now. I promise.
2: The Leecher of the Shadow. Starring Roy Thinnes, Lynn McCarthy, Roddy McDowell, Lawrence Naismith, Harold Gould, Suzanne Plachette, Will Gear,
3: Kent Smith,
2: Reese Williams, Ed Begley, with guest stars Diane Baker, J.D. Cannon, James Daly, John Larch, Jack Lord, Alfred Ryder, Diana Hyland, Mark Richmond, Diana Vanderbliss, Arthur Hill, Carol Rawson, Frank Overton, John Milford. Tonight's episode, The Mutation.
4: Seeking the truth, David Vincent's terrifying madness. There was no doubt in David Vincent's mind. Who seeks the invader and promptly forgotten that the nightmare has already begun.
5: Why?
1: For you.
5: Help me.
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0: Hello? Yes.
1: Breathe, breathe deep, deep breath.
2: This is a stupid, tasteless, stupid joke.

0: Oh, George. George.
1: No! He's lying!
2: Framing me!
1: Framing me!
2: That's right, you!
1: Right, you!
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0: and the destroying of rock music directed specifically against children. Michael Jackson, Prince, Bruce Springsteen, Tina Turner, David Bowie, Van Halen, Madonna, Huey Lewis and the News, The Cars, Herbie Hancock, Bonnie Tyler, Stevie Nicks, Men at Work, ZZ Top, Paul McCartney and Michael Jackson, Weird Al Yankovic, Cindy Looper, Pink Floyd, The Pretenders, Billy Joel, Billy Idol, Elton John, Neil Young, Sheena Easton, Patti Smith and Scandal.
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Each episode is followed by a playlist of works selected by that episode's artist. The series seeks to highlight the peripheral work that influences the research and production of the episode. Radius presents Episode 63, Eric Lenderson's Sound Tent at Camp Sherwin. Eric Lenderson's Sound Tent at Camp Sherwin uses sounds recorded and selected from a gathering for listening to the Dawn Chorus on the shoreline of Lake Michigan on the north side of Chicago. Lake Michigan is the second largest of the five Great Lakes. It is an essential and also challenged natural and economic resource. Connecting the Dawn Chorus to an electroacoustic community of live open microphones on the web is a curious phenomenon, linking an elemental substance and process of the earth to technologies of transmission. 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At Camp Sherwin, sounds of waves, birds, and humans mix. Following the Dawn Chorus event on May 2nd, presented in collaboration with Sound Camp Reveal, a real-time audio stream continued for the remainder of the month from a secure, private location nearby the public one. From one standpoint, the real-time audio stream is a form of electronic eavesdropping. From another, it is a shared resource for eco-sensing and the soundscape, monitoring and reminding us that life depends on water, the essential ingredient for all life. Its movement and disappearance shapes the landscape in an audibly cyclical and dynamic process.

there's any work there? Is it?

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0: first time I've dipped in the lake this season.
1: You have something to dry your feet off with?
0: I use this thing.
1: Oh.
0: Extra bag.
1: Yeah.

0: past noon on the next block. So people will stand out up to 200 or 300 feet south of our back to go to the emergency room quite often.
1: You know, when I'm home, I don't listen to music because I spend so much time writing it. And I just listen to the sounds around me, like I'm listening to these sounds too now, even though we're talking. But when there's one of these festivals, I go, as you may have noticed, I go religiously to every single concert. It's my one opportunity to hear music. And for the most part, I enjoy everything. Last night, I was... I didn't really enjoy the Branca piece. It wasn't because it was so loud, because I can put up with the loudness. But I was... I felt negatively about the... what seemed to me to be the political implications. I wouldn't want to live in a society like that, in which someone would be requiring other people to do such an intense thing together. I've been thinking more about it today, but I really didn't like the experience. But as I think about it, I become more open to it. Not that I would embrace it, but at least I wouldn't forbid it. But this shows how wide and how changed our notion of composition is. Well, I have some difficulty with it. The Branca is an example of sheer determination of one person to be followed by the others. Even if you couldn't hear, you could see the situation. That is not a shepherd taking care of the sheep, but of a leader insisting that the people agree with him, giving them no freedom whatsoever. The only breath of fresh air that comes is when the technology collapses. The amplifier broke. That was the one moment of freedom from the intention.

0: But the moment that it was reinstated, the intention resumed.
1: But what is the difference? I mean, you also have always determined the goals. Even if you said it's going to be a non-goal for me, then it's also a determination that you have thought before you wrote the piece. That you defined your non-goal as goal also.
0: No, that's a misuse of the language. If you say that a non-goal is a goal, then you're using the language to defeat the mind. If I can't say non-goal and mean non-goal, instead of meaning goal again, then the language is of no use. I have a different attitude toward life than he is expressing. It's not the same. But we can both live. I don't think, though, that the image of that power and intention and determination would make a society that I would want to continue living in. But you like it, so I would like to hear more what is good about it. Would you want to live in such a society? I can't imagine wanting to live in such a society. It reminded, if say it was good intentions that he was expressing with vehemence and power, it would be like one of these strange religious organizations that we hear about. Wouldn't it? It would resemble that. Or if it was something political, it would resemble fascism. In neither case would I want to be part of it. I much prefer the thinking of Thoreau, of anarchy, of a freedom from such intention. That's how I feel. And I don't think by any means, any conceivable means, that Branca is a step in front of anything. He may be popular at the moment, but popularity is nothing. Because what is popular now is not popular tomorrow. All of those things change. Nothing is more fickle than popularity.
1: But it will never become popular music, this music.
0: It won't, but I thought it in the program it says it is popular, that he's a star and very successful. Didn't you just say
1: he's less successful than you are.
0: I don't know what that means. I don't know how successful I am. What I'm doing now is trying to find the next piece which I'm to write, and so far I haven't succeeded. The music which he played last night was not written.
1: Yes.
0: No one was reading anything.
1: Yes, they had all stands, music stands with music.
0: I didn't see it.
1: Yeah, everybody had a stand. It is written music.
0: Really?
1: Yes.
0: I didn't see any music. Really?
1: Yes.
0: I must ask some other people. I must say I didn't see it. David Tudor's music now has to have David Tudor with it, otherwise it doesn't get played. And I think Branca is the same way. It has to have Branca. Laurie Anderson has to have Laurie Anderson. My music is quite different. I don't have to be present.
1: There has been a time also in which composers said and wanted to stay as close as possible with their own music.
0: Like the troubadours of the Middle Ages. Well, that's what these people are like. It's a return to the Middle Ages. But with the use of modern technology. In fact, it's the modern technology that makes it Moyen-Age. Because they make circuits and so forth, which, upon which they become habitually dependent. And if the circuits don't work, don't function, the music collapses. It's very different from writing a music which can be used by a stranger, someone you don't know.

0: or at least you cut the what's it called, the cord that connects us to the mother.
1: In Flemish it's called the navelstreng.
0: Yes, at least you cut that. There was a beautiful remark by Margaret Mead. Do you know her name?
1: Yes.
0: I knew her. And she said that now that we live longer than we did, that there's no reason why we should continue doing the same thing all the time. That we could change more than we thought was proper before. I always try to find something new.
1: The idea of newness is...
0: It interests me, yes. And if you want to say then that always wanting something new is the same thing all the time, then again you're not using the language properly.
1: You were one step before me now.
0: But weren't you going to go there?
1: I won't tell you.
0: At least you opened the door toward that idea. I wouldn't mind becoming open to them. And that's why I say every now and then, can you tell me what it is that really interests you about it?
1: It has to do with non-communication.
0: Just being? You mean being one thing? Making one sound and not saying anything? But why the insistence?
1: It's like a scream.
0: Is it in opposition to the environment? Is it a scream about something, or no?
1: No, I don't think so.
0: It's just a scream?
1: Yeah. It's hopeless.
0: Hopeless?
1: Yeah.
0: You mean because it's an end in itself?
1: Yeah, it's only about energies. It's an accumulation of energies without content, without dialectics in it, without communication, without feedback.
0: And
1: it's very libidinal.
0: What does that mean? Oh, full of desire?
1: Yeah.
0: Well, then it is dialectic, because desire is for something other than itself. Is it erotic?
1: I say yes.
0: But not with regard to anything loved, just with regard to itself?
1: Probably.
0: Then it's purely narcissistic?
1: Yes.
0: Then of what use is it?
1: It's probably useless. Why?
0: Then how can you like it if it's useless? Or how can you use it if it's useless? I find it then terrifying. But you don't. My knees were weak last night after that experience. I had trouble standing at the same time that I didn't want to sit down. It's like a reflection of the sunshine on the building or something. Well, I mean, when the sun is very bright and hits your eye by hitting a building in a particular angle, and you see a bright light coming to you, something like that.
1: No, you were talking about the difference between using power and intelligence in music.
0: Yes. And the relation to the 21st century.
1: Yes.
0: If we follow the example of Branca, I doubt whether we would have such a century, because no intelligence is suggested, only power and energy. We would more quickly, by those means, end ourselves even in the 20th century than get to the 21st. That's the sort of thing we're doing, actually. If I say not by we, now the nations. I think we need a calmer use of our faculties. One of the things I dislike most about European music is the presence of climaxes. And what I see in Branca, as in Wagner, is a sustained climax. It also suggests that what is not it is not climactic. One of the principal statements that for me in Zen Buddhism is Nichi Nichi Kore Konichi. Every day is a beautiful day. To be able to move one's attention and from one point to another without feeling that one had left something important behind is the feeling which I enjoy having and which I which I hope to give to others. So that each person can place his attention originally rather than in a compelled way or in a constrained way. So that each person is in charge of himself.

It's a calm morning. I'm on Kitts Beach in Vancouver. It's slightly overcast and very mild for January. It's absolutely wind still. The ocean is flat, just a bit rippled in places. Ducks are quietly floating on the water. I'm standing among some large rocks full of barnacles and seaweed. The water moves calmly through crevices. The barnacles put out their fingers to feed on the water. The tiny clicking sounds that you hear are the meeting of the water and the barnacles. It trickles and clicks and sucks and... The city is roaring around these tiny sounds, but it's not masking them. I could shock you or fool you by saying that the soundscape is this loud. But it is more like this. The view is beautiful. In fact, it is spectacular. So the sound level seems more like this. It doesn't seem that loud.

but I'm trying to listen to those tiny sounds in more detail now. Suddenly, the background sound of the city seems louder again. It interferes with my listening. It occupies all acoustic space, and I can't hear the barnacles in all their tininess. It seems too much effort to filter the city out. Luckily, we have bandpass filters and equalizers. We can just go into the studio and get rid of the city. Pretend it's not there. Pretend we are somewhere far away. These are the tiny, the intimate voices of nature, of bodies, of dreams, of the imagination.

You're still hearing the barnacle sounds, and already they're changing. Alfred Tomatis says that high frequencies charge our brain and give us energy. I often hear these tiny sounds in my dreams. Those are the healing dreams.

In one dream, women living in an ancient mountain village were weaving the most beautiful silken fabric. It sounded like a million tiny voices, whispering, swishing, clicking, sizzling.

In another dream, when I entered a stone cottage, I entered a soundscape made by four generations of a peasant family sitting around a large wooden table, eating and talking. Smacking and clicking and sucking and spitting and telling and biting and singing and laughing and weeping and kissing and gurgling and whispering.

In another dream, I heard bullets tinkling, bouncing like tiny marbles. A man was pursuing me with a gun. I was frightened, but the bullets tinkled. Metallic, tiny, seductive semen tinkling all around me. Like in Xenakis' Concrete PH2, made from the sounds of the discharge of smoldering charcoal, tinkling all over the Brussels pavilion, like needles darting from everywhere, as Xenakis says. You can hear excerpts of that piece right now.

In another dream, sitting in the car with a woman friend, I heard sounds of glass blinking and tinkling, sparkling. On the car radio, they announced that it was Mozart, the way tomatoes wants us to hear Mozart. Tinkling and sparkling.

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The goal is to support work that engages the tonal and public spaces of the electromagnetic spectrum. Radius presents a new series called Sketchpad. The Sketchpad series is a monthly presentation of audio material that relates to content from previous episodes of Radius. The series highlights peripheral work that influences research and production. Radius presents Episode 4, Art of Failure's Eight Silences. 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

0: In the grooves of this record is the sound of John Cage. John Cage, the avant-garde electronic composer, has been astounding audiences with such non-musical sounds such as sitting at a piano for 4 minutes presenting a silent sonata, designating the opening and closing of a movement by the act of opening and closing the keyboard cover on the piano, or by attaching a contact microphone to his Adam's apple and drinking a glass of water. Cage composes by chance, trying to bypass his own ego, taste, self, or whatever it might be called, to create musical happenings with a network of microphones that record and mix sounds such as a slicing of a carrot, a collision on a street, the closing of a door. This album, Variations 4, is the recording of a concert given by John Cage and his associate David Tudor at the Feigenbaumer Art Gallery on La Cienega Boulevard in Los Angeles. The evening started with the electronic equipment distributed throughout the gallery in 2 separate rooms. In each room was a complete sound unit consisting of amplifiers, speakers, record players, radio tuners, tape recorders, mixers, and so on. Many of the speakers and microphones were distributed in odd positions, such as the mic on the street in front of the entrance, so that the sound of the traffic could be inserted into the system at will. In each room was an operator under the personal supervision of either John Cage or his associate in this project, David Tudor. The systems were actuated, and the sounds which you are about to witness were the object of the concert. Listen closely, and you will hear the sounds of the audiences, as well as the tinkle of the glasses as the mic over the bar was in use. Records and previous recorded tapes, as well as radio broadcasts, are mixed in during the concert. As this project was such an overwhelming success, Mr. Cage has again presented another concert in New York City at the Lincoln Center Philharmonic Hall, this time a continuation titled Variation 5. The actuating of the sounds, however, were not personally controlled by Mr. Cage. Instead, he had a group of dancers under the direction of Merce Cunningham on stage, and as they danced about, their bodies interrupted many light beams, which in turn operated various electronic gadgetry producing the sounds. As John Cage has said, music is all around us, if only we had ears. There would be no need for concert halls if man could only learn to enjoy the sounds which envelop him. For example, at 7th and Broadway at 4 p.m. on a rainy day. So now, in 5 seconds, you will be transported to the Los Angeles famed Art Row, La Cienega Boulevard, to the Feigenbaumer Gallery, and the John Cage concert, Variations 4.
1: I am sitting in a room different from the one you are in now. I am recording the sound of my speaking voice, and I am going to play it back into the room again and again until the resonant frequencies of the room reinforce themselves so that any semblance of my speech, with perhaps the exception of rhythm, is destroyed. What you will hear then are the natural resonant frequencies of the room articulated by speech. I regard this activity not so much as a demonstration of a physical fact, but more as a way to smooth out any irregularities my speech might have. I am sitting in a room different from the one you are in now. I am recording the sound of my speaking voice, and I am going to play it back into the room again and again until the resonant frequencies of the room reinforce themselves so that any semblance of my speech, with perhaps the exception of rhythm, is destroyed. What you will hear then are the natural resonant frequencies of the room articulated by speech. I regard this activity not so much as a demonstration of a physical fact, but more as a way to smooth out any irregularities my speech might have. I am sitting in a room different from the one you are in now. I am recording the sound of my speaking voice, and I am going to play it back into the room again and again until the resonant frequencies of the room reinforce themselves so that any semblance of my speech, with perhaps the exception of rhythm, is destroyed. What you will hear then are the natural resonant frequencies of the room articulated by speech. I regard this activity not so much as a demonstration of a physical fact, but more as a way to smooth out any irregularities my speech might have.

is destroyed. What you will hear then are the natural resonant frequencies of the room, articulated by speech.

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Radio Net was realized under the auspices of NPR and the public media program of the National Endowment for the Arts. Our regional centers were KERA Dallas, KSJN St. Paul, Minneapolis, KUSC Los Angeles, WABE Atlanta, and WNYC-FM in New York City. We also thank Robert Moog, WBFO in Buffalo, NPR member stations, and systems personnel for their participation. Our systems engineers were Walter Gajewski, Bill McCutcheon, Hugh Paul, Duncan Pearson, Michael Shields, and Henry Way. NPR engineers were Ed Jones and John Whetstone. Technical supervisors were Wayne Hetrick and Jim McEachern. Engineering consultant to Max Neuhaus was Fred Reinagle, with thanks to the Center for Creative and Performing Arts in Buffalo. Video by Broadside Video. Promotional coordination by Michael Weiss. Associate producer, Jay Kernis. Your announcer has been Gigi Yellen. Radio Net was directed by Max Neuhaus and produced for NPR by Steve Rath. Funds were provided by the National Endowment for the Arts and the Corporation for Public Broadcasting. 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

Woe to you, O earth and sea, for the devil sends the beast with wrath, because he knows the time is short. Let him who hath understanding reckon the number of the beast, for it is a human number. Its number is 666.

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The goal is to support work that engages the tonal and public spaces of the electromagnetic spectrum. Radius presents a new series called Sketchpad. The Sketchpad series is a monthly presentation of audio material that relates to content from previous episodes of Radius. The series highlights peripheral work that influences research and production. Radius presents episode 13, Mutant Beatniks Mono. Mono words, memories of long nights tracing the airways, music and cross-talking frequencies bleeding into each other. Subtune on one wave band, find apertures opening, disappear into the ether. A piece of atmospheres, drifting mixes, ambient textures. A soundtrack to an unmade film. An out-of-tune radio hovering between stations. Some private diary tapes sent between estranged lovers. Mono dips into a large archive of sounds going back into childhood, in the days before internet, where radio was the instrument for transportation. 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

We got it.

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0: Then a few minutes later, we're unloading this.
1: Reagan's prestige has taken a beating over Iran gate.
0: He met us, and as we started into the house, he told us.
1: It's shaken.
0: He said, you know, your fellows have been here all week putting in the phone.

0: And I said, you need a good connection, don't you? He said, yes, they tell me that wherever you land, you have to be able to contact anyone within seconds, anywhere in the world. And then he told me how he challenged me. I said, no, he said, well, he had a son who was an embassy guard in the Continental.
1: The summit.
0: It will be signed and
1: predicted as
0: and
1: Eisenstein also believes that the Senate will eventually approve the
0: agreement.
1: What kind of military
0: interest will IMF have on the balance between the U.S. and Soviet
1: Union?
0: And a few moments later, we're
1: still leaving a vast array of other nuclear weapons.
0: He met us, and as we started into the house, he told me, he said, you know, your fellows have been here all week putting in the phone.
1: That
0: came
1: at the target
0: of the plane.
1: At the INF weapon
0: party. And he said, just come out there,
1: and both sides will continue to
0: launch
1: some of the data weapons.
0: Contact anyone within seconds.
1: All in all, will be a move in the right direction. Control. It is a very small move.
2: Is a political one. I think on the one hand it establishes that we can achieve deep cuts in the future. It includes the deep cuts in the nuclear forces. Also, we will have a verification regime, a monitoring regime, to assure that the side is
0: shaped rather than the and they said, England. But he had a son who was an embassy guard in a country in Africa. And he named him. They got it. And he and his wife got to speak to their son. Then they said, anyone else? And he said, yes, I've got a son who's a quartermaster on the USS Pratt, a destroyer in the
3: Soviet
0: seconds anywhere in the world.
4: With respect to its obligations under arms reduction agreement, it must show that it is credible by
5: abiding
4: by the agreement to this
6: sign the papers and you'll be free.

0: I call upon all of you. I call on all the great musicians. There is something greater happening.
1: Got it.
0: Good.
1: Thank you.
0: Long live, and thank you all.
1: So guys!
2: Again, Hillsbury.

0: Let me ask it another way. Why has this God blessed America of ours been so God blessed? Why is it that the pestilence and the terror and the war that has reached other shores not reached ours? May I tell you that America has been blessed of God? No other nation had such a Christian beginning as America. When our forefathers came, the Pilgrim Fathers, they came, they wrote that little Mayflower compact underneath the decks of that Mayflower, and they said for their stated purpose to come in these shores was for the glory of God and the propagation of the gospel of our Lord and Savior Jesus Christ. And
1: God bless America. In fact, I know I will, but I love baseball and love my country, and I'll probably cry at the seventh inning stretch. I love baseball and love my country, and I love baseball and love my country, and I love baseball and love my country, and I love baseball and love my country, and I love baseball and love my country, and I love baseball and love my country, and I love baseball and love my country.
2: Do you understand? It's the Philistines opposed Israel. Not only did they oppose them as a nation, but they opposed their God. Do you know when you face opposition in the world because of being a Christian, it's not you, and you shouldn't take it real personal.
1: I love baseball and love my country.
2: It's because you have been grafted into the vine. You're part of the body of Christ. Hallelujah. It's because you have prayed and asked Christ into your life, and you have submitted your heart and will unto Him. And when the world looks upon you, they see the change that has taken place in your heart and in your life, and it brings condemnation to them. You know we are living epistles that are to be known and read of men. We are the Spirit of God, Him living within us. We are as a city that is set on a hill. We are as a city that is set on a hill. We are as a city that is set on a hill. As a city that is set on a hill that is not to be hid. How many know this great movement? It was not something done in a corner or done in secret, but God openly has poured out of his anointing and his power into the lives of men and women that his glory may be manifest, and the world may see that there is a God in heaven. Now.

0: faith, fear. Faith, fear. It's a seesaw. When fear is pushing his weight down and you kind of, you know, suspend it in midair, you can call out upon the Lord and he'll come and put his weight behind you and blow him out of the saddle. I always see that as a seesaw. Faith, fear. Faith, fear. It's a seesaw. Faith, fear. Faith, fear. It's a seesaw. Faith, fear. 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
1: Hail Mary, full of grace, the Lord is with thee. Blessed art thou amongst women, and blessed is the fruit of thy womb, Jesus. Hail Mary, full of grace, the Lord is with thee. Blessed art thou amongst women, and blessed is the fruit of thy womb, Jesus. Hail Mary, full of grace, the Lord is with thee. Blessed art thou amongst women, and blessed is the fruit of thy womb, Jesus.
2: I will sustain and salute the flag of the United States of America.
1: Hail Mary, full of grace, the Lord is with thee.
2: Place your hand on and salute with me. I pledge allegiance to the flag of the United States of America and to the Republic for which it stands, one nation, under God, indivisible, with liberty and justice for all. May we sing God Bless America.
3: One of the great goals of this nation's war is to restore public confidence in the airline industry. Is to tell the traveling public, get on board. Do your business around the country. Get on board. Do your business around the country. Get on board. Do your business around the country. Get on board. To restore public confidence. Do your best public. On. Tell the traveling public. Tell the traveling. Tell the traveling public. Public. Public. Public. Public. Public. Public. Tell the traveling public. Public. Public. Public. Public. Public. Public. Public. Public. Public. Public. Get on board. Get on. Get on board. Get on business around the country. Business around the country. Around the country. Business country. Business country. Traveling public. Business country. Traveling public. Business. Business country. On the country. On the country, traveling public. One of the great goals of this nation's war, this nation's war, this nation's business, this nation's airline industry. One of the great goals, get on board, get on board, get on board, get on board.
0: Fear. When fear is pushing his weight down, and you kind of, you know, suspended in midair, you can call out upon the Lord and he'll come and put his weight behind you and blow him out of the saddle. Now, God might not necessarily immediately remove the cause of fear and the circumstances you're in, but you'll not be afraid. I know that is a testimony of many of you, and it's my testimony.

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Radius presents the Sketchpad series. Sketchpad is an ongoing monthly radio program produced for Wave Farm. Wave Farm is a nonprofit arts organization that celebrates creative and community use of media in the airwaves. Wave Farm provides access to transmission technologies and supports artists and organizations that engage with media as an art form. The Sketchpad program features a rebroadcast of previous Radius episodes. Each episode is followed by a playlist of works selected by that episode's artist. The series seeks to highlight the peripheral work that influences the research and production of the episode. Radius presents Episode 47, D. Burke Mahoney's Fading Signals, Dead Air. Fading Signals, Dead Air is the culmination of Mahoney's scanning and recording airwaves, searching for elusive radio signals that had supposedly been rendered obsolete by digital transmissions. Late one night while scanning, Mahoney made a single 13-minute recording using a 1956 National NC-88 shortwave receiver. This recording became the landscape out of which Fading Signals' Dead Air evolves. Intuitively adding elements to enhance the original recording, Mahoney draws the listener into the sonic environment. His addition of subtle tones and melodies encourages the listener to create his or her own narrative to a story which, quite literally, appeared out of thin air.

Je suis un culotté. Le petit singe, hier au zoo, tout au retour dans sa petite cage, il m'a dit.

You have been listening to the Radius Sketchpad program produced for Wave Farm. This episode featured Radius Episode 47, D. Burke Mahoney's Fading Signals, Dead Air.

0: 17023 Angel Data, connection approach time 32, approach button 15.
1: 404 Marshall Mons, 17023 Angel Data, button 15, push time 22. November 331, November 3001.
0: 402, expected approach time 32. Correction, 404, expected approach time 32.
1: 404, copy 32, not 22, 32.
0: 404, read back correct. 99, tank overhead, Mother Angel 7. 402, squawk 7142.
2: 402, squawk 7142.
0: 404, squawk 7143.
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0: 502, squawk 7153.
3: Marshall 301 and 300.
4: Right, let me just mark that. Come on, buddy. I gotta just pick up a weapon.
5: We are right below you, right time now. Can you walk us onto that location, over?
4: This is 2-6, roger. I'll pop flares. We also have one individual moving. We're looking for weapons. If we see a weapon, we're gonna engage.
0: 301 Freedom Marshall, case 3 recovery, CV1 approach, expected final bearing 331, altimeter 3001. 301 Marshall, 17024 Angels Niner. Expected approach time 33, approach button 17, time 18.
3: 301 Marshall, 17024.
4: This one, we also have one individual, appears to be wounded.
0: 301,
4: read back away.
0: Block 7144.
3: 7144.
6: Roger, we're going to move down.
0: Marshall, 17025
4: Angels
0: 10.
4: We won't shoot anymore.

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1: Fire.
0: Power, you're high.
1: Control.
0: Power. Power. Left the lineup.
1: Left the lineup.
2: Roger, Roger, Roger. 275, on and on. 3/4 mile, call the ball.
1: 275, point of ball, 3.4.
0: Roger, ball. All settle. Little power.
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0: Well, listen.
1: Sound memory, the merely from growing up on the island, the trees and
0: wind,
1: the kind of dash right over the boardwalk and kind of get splashed.
2: Along
1: whatever
2: the ice.
1: It goes, like during a spring melt, and there was the tiny, thinnest layer of ice on top.
3: Oh, yeah.
1: X's make that I won't try to recreate. And the
3: super quick.
1: And he's a little bit half wild.
2: And these birds are, and there's many thousands of them. You see, all chirping at once. They are extremely noisy.
1: And
2: they wouldn't run into the
4: absolutely beautiful sound. It was mournful and full of chords and tones and longing and loss. You know, weather. We have and there's all.
2: And you hear these boats much more loudly. Yeah, the bell.
1: That I live here, and I hear the sounds of cars and neighbors playing loud music.
3: Car alarms.
1: Car alarms.
3: Car alarms.
1: Ugh.

0: Well, listen, hurts. It's just what's happening last. It can just be
1: the
2: hurt. Like, I just came out
0: when you
3: sitting on the couch there, lying in bed, and you can feel. I think they haven't heard it this winter.

0: this is the venue, here's the stage points that way, right out to the water, and there's a literally a wall of speakers, right? And then inside there's, you know,
1: do you guys want, or the appeal that they off and how having a regular,
0: yeah, I think that that we associate with party promoters are creating potential being there's a difference that they're not like just cash in.
2: Seniors trips. In Hawaii, we went on full time. And I thought, oh, well, we
3: people on the island don't hear it consciously or are as sensitive. So there's many different levels. When
4: I probably spend a lot they of don't time even, filtering they're not even interested. Out. But you just hear that woodpecker back there? Yeah, then I...

0: there's an element of all, at least
1: there,
0: that bit of the world.
1: Know that, like,
0: and then the sound coming in, it just blows
1: own,
0: it.
1: And that's their space that...
2: Oh. Build a sound barrier, you know, that reflects sound right back to them. There's so many new modern techniques we don't have
0: to. We don't know how to. And I say that about myself as well. If we were really living in the present, we would hear all the noises. Low. Can't, because it's too far.
3: That's like, make fun of the fact that we're talking about this. Have it be all.

Dale, dale, dale, dale, dale.

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Absolute Value of Noise, Lindsay French, and Anthony Janice.

0: Just walking this.
1: I am.
0: Straight in to that. Straight in. Just. That way. Into that.
1: So much of it. Just.
0: Don't. Just keep moving. Just keep it. Yeah. Stickers, I think.
1: Okay.
0: Put that straight ahead.
1: Oh, I'm getting...
0: Okay, here, get over there.

0: scary here.
1: Yeah?
2: What does it say?

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1: Number you have 9-2. Press and dial again. 2-9.
2: You're about to please wait after the tone.
1: Your call cannot be completed again.

can we

kind of split through a day or a control at least you live. You want to use microwave over hundreds of miles, it turns out the curvature of the Earth gets in the way. Into microwave dishes are called in the middle. For instance, from New York is through, 20 some probably wave.

driving to the RPM, guys. 85.95 right now. Once again, I'm at 82 even video now, and I'm at 87 even off. 85 video now. Once again, I'm at 90 even off here now, guys. 85 video.

0: artists, and organizations studying radioactive in August 2013 for 2 weeks. During Case Pyhäjoki, Radioactive learned about the small town in Finland that its base found and broadcast. To produce the audio map, the conductivist of a stunning escape had given by boat by Eric Green edited them into
1: It refuses an oversimplification. It is a form of resistance, a form of holding on, that is potent and vibrant. Called to guns and a structure our the of the Baltic Sea. The waves and the and fish waste that last for centuries. Those plants have flowers. This is all it takes.

0: My name is Anna, and for her, nuclear is not that well electricity. Gives you. So when I heard planning to build a home, spoke about 6 years.
1: So we had just moved 3 kilometers from here. It would be true that to then have a baby with me again. Luckily, we had a group of. It was such a hassle all the time. But he's a healthy boy.
2: Used to the journey.
3: No, it's amiable. Like, it's a really great.
4: It's a lot, but we...
3: When you say you're Sweden, the fix
4: no. Works. It's,
5: nothing. Little graphic. Pomoisala belonged to the staff. And because I thought that it will... So I also were looking for the possibility or way how to resist. What can we do? The facts are hard to admit because it's so big. The winds, so big.
1: I didn't know anyone from Pyhäjoki. I had no connections to people here, nor to Hanhikivi Cape. It was just too close to me. It's not us, at least. And then it continued, and it was next year, autumn 2008, there was a Kivi own candidate around nuclear issues here in Pyhäjoki. We had our environment minister here and many politicians. And I was just thinking that nuclear power is not a good way to produce energy because you produce very harmful, but for the
6: this process you see radiation measuring of to count something minerals processes which are obviously more or less invisible unless we have the right circumstances. So the Geiger counter is a way of making appreciable.
7: We want to concrete
6: process, and it interfered with by these things. And what we're appreciating is this interference.
7: So we look for the heat. In Finland, there is a lot of
6: looking out. That's just kind of up in the ground. The idea would be that, and I think we have 3 times.
7: We are building. It's
6: possible. More or less invisible unless we have the right circumstances.

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1: which look for the
2: it's just really storing.
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1: The project Zvučiti, Sounding, Bile, Rome, Italy, and Novi Radio Beograd. Miha Milek's project Errorist has brought full as of sounds and noises, occasionally even acoustic instruments. 9. In a Club K4 compilation of young Slovene electronic music, K4 format, which he later upgraded with the long player Hoovercraft, released by the internationally renowned label RXTX. His live performances whom he made audio composed Unfolding Business. In 2000, name of the Radio Club met for the compilation 10, to compass Home Electrodom in Milieu, in, where he appeared in Tonica. Festri is also his music. Precisely.

0: meeting here in front of Kino Šiška, where you will perform in a couple of weeks' time.
1: Actually, it's next week already, so...
0: Yeah. Is it?
1: Yeah.
0: What do you do for

0: Ministry of Culture of Republic of Slovenia and the City of Ljubljana Department of Culture.
1: Turn the number. Holds two in the end.

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Radius presents the Sketchpad series. Sketchpad is an ongoing monthly radio program produced for Wave Farm. Wave Farm is a nonprofit arts organization that celebrates creative and community use of media in the airwaves. Wave Farm provides access to transmission technologies and supports artists and organizations that engage with media as an art form. The Sketchpad program features a rebroadcast of previous Radius episodes. Each episode is followed by a playlist of works selected by that episode's artist. The series seeks to highlight the peripheral work that influences the research and production of the episode. Radius presents episode 45, Alyssa Moxley's Infinity Equals Zero. In Jorge Luis Borges' story, The Library of Babel, the Crimson Hexagon contains magical illustrated tomes in small formats, a unique reservoir within the infinite network of hexagonal libraries containing all possible iterations of books with 410 pages and 22 characters. This radio broadcast began its live iteration from the Joan Flash Artist Book Collection in the School of the Art Institute of Chicago, the school's own Crimson Hexagon. For Infinity Equals Zero, Moxley produced the conditions for radio listeners to sculpt senseless cacophonies into form through their movement as they walk the halls and navigate obscure corners of the stairwells of 37 South Wabash. In a participative choreography, those who attended broadcasts of Infinity Equals Zero followed the path of fictional librarians as they search and scavenge for the archival material of insight and meaning within books, people, objects, and architecture. Fractured and collage narratives create ambiguous worlds where communication opens up possibilities for interaction and discovery.

0: The universe, which others call the library, is composed of an indefinite and perhaps infinite number of hexagonal galleries, with vast air shafts between, surrounded by very low railings. From any of the hexagons, one can see interminably the upper and lower floors.
1: The mystic's view, like that of the psychoanalyst, is that the group should grow or die, or grow through the death of certain conceptions. So the world's work requires scientific conceptualization, vulgarization, and communication, which takes form in languages, mathematics, and institutions. The dynamic of the relation of the narrative becomes essential to understanding why the narrative was told, and therefore why it is significant, its meaning. The communication of meaning between humans and narrative form therefore implies not only multiple subjectivities, but multiple meanings, depending on who is interpreting the text.
0: When it was proclaimed that the library contained all books, first impression was of extravagant happiness. All men felt themselves to be masters of an intact and secret treasure. There was no personal or world problem whose eloquent solution did not exist in some hexagon. The universe was justified. The universe suddenly usurped the unlimited dimensions of hope. At that time, a great deal was said about the vindications, books of apology and prophecy, which vindicated for all time the acts of every man in the universe and retained prodigious arcana for his future. Thousands of the greedy abandoned their sweet native hexagons and rushed up the stairs, urged on by the vain intention of finding their vindication. The vindications exist. I have seen two which refer to persons of the future, to persons who are perhaps not imaginary. But the searchers did not remember that the possibility of a man's finding his vindication, or some treacherous variation thereof, can be computed as zero.
1: Our projects of today are the realities of tomorrow. Whatever exists in our imagination is an integral part of ourselves. The experience is imagination carried over into the sensual sphere. Immediate experience comes only when we ourselves participate. To obtain widest participation, the production of art must cease to be limited to the individual as it has been until now. Technology is a medium of composition, offers great possibilities in the formation of aesthetic information. Since imitative values cannot arise here, originality is unimpaired. Thus, the creative element in the phenomenon of movement is preserved.
2: To render the development of a movement visible as a dynamic state is a significant action. It is not a matter of routine, but fertile in its repetition, in its very monotony, like the experience of prayer.
0: Like all men at the library, I have traveled in my youth. I have wandered in search of a book, perhaps the catalog of catalogs.
1: People are sat at the table with their books, thumbing through them quietly, taking their time with the pages, being careful with the objects. Movement is the term for a process consisting of the modification in the relations between two or more entities. Each and every movement can be defined by its direction, its rhythm, and its duration. Things without movement do not exist. As an optical phenomenon, movement is possible both in space and on a plane. One-direction movements are by their very nature theoretical.
2: Artistically, movement can be put to use for giving expression to the contents of conscience. Movement, utilized artistically, must be made to take form in its entirety, free of avoidable contingency.
0: One of the free sides leads to a narrow hallway, which opens onto another gallery, identical to the first and to all the rest. To the left and right of the hallway, there are two very small closets. In the first, one may sleep standing up. In the other, satisfy one's fecal necessities. Although through here passes a spiral stairway, which sinks abysmally and soars upwards to remote distances. In the hallway there is a mirror, which faithfully duplicates all appearances. Men usually infer from this mirror that the library is not infinite. If it were, why this illusory duplication? I prefer to dream that its polished surfaces represent and promise the infinite.
3: So now just take one of the radios. It's enough for everyone to take one. And stand outside the door of the library.
1: Walk straight in front of you through the door that says stairs. The essential artistic process in the plastic arts consists in the estrangement of physics. Walk down to the third floor. Theories can become composed on the basis of the existence of works of art. The opposite process does not lead anywhere. Solution of the cosmological idea of the totality of the composition of the appearances of a cosmic whole. It's a silver book. The pages in the book are fragile. Sign says Firehouse Valve 3W, 3rd West. Pull open the door. Turn left. Poor LSD users suffer serious eye damage. Turn left again. 4 college students have suffered permanent impairment of vision as a result of staring at the sun. The floor changes from linoleum to stone. There's a green alcove with bathrooms on your right. Turn left. One of the users told his doctor he was holding a religious conversation with the sun. There's a room with windows and computers on desks. Green benches in the hall. Rooms that have glass as interior and exterior walls, looking out onto Michigan Avenue. Another said he had gazed at the sun to produce unusual visual displays. Turn right. The students, all males, suffered damage to the retina. The sensory membrane which receives the image formed by the lens. What this has left the students with is not total blindness, but a blind spot in the center of their vision. Before you come to the very end of the hall, with the green lockers and the green doors, turn right. Pass more rooms made of glass. These ones only have windows looking inside the building. As a result, the victims have lost their reading vision completely and forever. Turn right at the end of the hall, in front of the gray lockers. You might see all the corners of the page and most of the print. At the exit sign, turn left. Push open the door. Go down the stairs. Except you wouldn't be able to see that one word you were looking at.

0: Now that my eyes can hardly decipher what I write, I am preparing to die with just a few weeks in the hexagon in which I was born. Once I am dead, my grave will be the fathomless air. My body will sink endlessly and decay and dissolve in the wind generated by the fall, which is infinite. I say that the library is unending. The idealists argue that the hexagonal roads are a necessary form of absolute space. Or at least of our intuition space.
1: Pull open the door, turn right.
0: The mystics claim that their ecstasy reveals their chamber.
1: Our windows looking in vitrines for people. It's on your left. It's open layout, they're hooking onto the train track.
0: Library.
1: Window, paratracks.
0: Now the classic dig. The library, whose hexagons, and whose circumaccessible.
1: Line up along the window. Give everyone room to see. Mind if there are people sitting in the chairs. Try not to disturb them. Capitalism arrived at the stage of commodity abundance, disperses its representations of fulfillment, and thus of a hierarchical success on an infinite number of objects and gadgets, expressing both really and illusorily so many appurtenances to the stratifications of consumer society. Turn around and walk towards the stairs. And all these objects are rendered demodé and replaced according to the necessity of disposing of an ever-expanding production. There's a tall green chair at the corner of the stairs. Walk down, because it each person to recognize himself in some shape of this omnipresent production. The spectacle of multifarious objects that are for sale invites the taking of multiples, merely a response to a spectacular needs. Which is in itself a

0: essentially spectacular.
1: Line up at the windows.
0: It has no effective role apart from that of an economicist. In this way, it is not perceived as perceived reality. It's displayed, then one might want to possess it. Then it is possessed. Whole sets of covetable objects are thus formed, whose function is to signify status and even a pseudo-personality exactly presenting it. In the magazine Lee, 1964, the set of purchases that goes with a businessman, a dish economic book.
1: The elevators to the sixth floor.
0: It renders them to no outer necessities become that. Vague disorder comes in. I contemplate within the letters, hiding hands. An inactivity, a rare intoxication.
1: Back out.
0: Turn.
1: Reach back.
2: Verification of origin. History. Form libraries. Discover control this inordinate hope to develop in some accessible
1: level. And walk straight.
2: To the sea, and that all men should jumbles constructed by it. The alive here, but in my childhood men.
1: For the elevator, the 12th
0: floor of room are separated to holes placed either high or loosed. Relax and sheer with the other.
1: Walk out of the stairs.
0: 19 counting, 7,000, no thoughts, seemingly full, no cases on a dust, wind southwest.

0: destruction of the world by the nuclear physicist and the end of influencing the shape of the world through painting.
1: Turn around and open the door to the 13th floor. Turn left, go down the
2: hall. We're urged on by the usual. Can articulate the syllables and fear in one of the power lines to spall and to dissolve the names of the fumble hex and its reputation. A number of pots use the same and some of them, but it's hexagonal outbase, bread, or anything else. The words which other round.
1: We're standing in marked.
0: Book with four hanging badges. Some perish definitively by the name over to him. Quite aware of his custom, a knows a new long to pursue. Only wants to be. I shows. Confined, if not directly suggested by the broadcasters.
1: Stop with push.
0: Constantly of lost white voices and
1: all fire escapes.
0: And replaced stirred by his chunks.
1: A copper pipe, which is whatever was flowing through it.
0: Nemo-san being her, being the power of reason. She was guilty for the name, and by doing humans with the events and memory.
1: Outside, broke the railing. But it is unknown.
0: Human to reason, to predict pain outcomes, the very foundation.
1: Found. On the left, there's a room full of
0: blue city. It's a skeleton. Station motionless by time. Gardens are ever laid out like a carpet. Ending of nails, driven randomly into start, a rearranged object like fit.
1: Walk straight down the hallway.
0: Forgetting is the only continuum. Ask yourself to forget something. This seems to happen, posing as a report on the moon.
1: Turn right at the front. Walk towards the
0: imagine a point traced once between the space of statements and the spaces can opt as frames of the reference.
1: Floor.
0: Replacement. A viewpoint with circularity. Chronology. Traverse mode without trajectory. Without a support. Project be realized. I answer. Luckily as yet permit be distributed under the dimension or that such spaces fill my. Most of all, I envy of their untiring expanse. Space steep and open. Unbounded evens is the free sphere for my eyes, which hurry over things near and far. Aimless, unencumbered.
1: Turn left towards the green wall. Turn right towards the library.
0: I have another direction. The picture's meant to be a beautiful reminder of the way things really are. Beneath the world of earth, you can find order.
1: Enter the library and sit down.
2: I have just
0: In the psychogeographical

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Habit spaces, bodies, and objects call each other, mingle, merge here. This plasticity and unstable nature have been vectors serving logical power struggles, political agendas, so resistant. Donald McLuhan claimed is the message all forms of entrance, the spoken playful of the great shadow theater radio in its golden age.

0: peut-être en Italie ou en France. 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
1: Oh, the cats are hosts. Oh, how cute. But I need to

certainly before and the rules and regulations of water safety, fire safety, and bicycle safety, among others.

0: just want to, I don't know, anyway.
1: The series seeks to highlight the peripheral work that influences the research and production of the episode. Radius presents this mechanism, typically employed as a performance instrument, both records onto the custom tape and plays it back in turn. The result is a set that makes a record reproducing from moment in its own hour that have either or the electricity of the device news in the onset accumulating.

Я уже могу обходиться без него. Я люблю его. Я человек. Боже.

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cultivates the genre of transmission art by promoting artists who make work with, for, and about the electromagnetic spectrum. 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The series is Radius presents USOs in harmony. Realizes an herb by using simple concepts, searching for perspective, or in the silence, not as emptiness, but as living presence that precedes the life of men and goes further than death.

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2: Up in the box where you're on only the bear's paw moves at 50 miles an hour. Legs slightly apart so that you don't get rolled over by the bear. Your face into the ground, cover on dominant hand. Head, which in he's gonna do, he dominant hand. We're hoping that your nose is left open. We don't curl up. Only thing protecting your face is his arms at 100 miles an hour. The further that your face is exposed, you're gonna lose happiness. Spread your legs apart so that you don't get by the bear to the ground with your non-hand. That way when he bites in the back of your head, which inevitably he's gonna do, he will can hoping that your good hand now is left. We don't curl up in a ball on our sides. When you're on your side, only thing protecting your face is his arm. A bear's paw 150 miles an hour. The first time it's gonna come off, you're gonna lose half your face. It's called a degloving. Your legs slight by the bear, bury your face with your non-dominant hand. That way in the back of your head, which inevitably he's gonna do, he will crush your non-dominant hand first. We are hoping that you're good left over. We don't cut our sides. When you're on your side, this is this arm moves at 150 hour. The first time it hits you off, your face is loving you. Spread your legs slightly apart so that you don't bury into the cover it with your non-dominant hand. That head which inevitably he will crush your non that your we don't curl up in a ball on our sides. When you're on your side, only thing protecting your firm, a bear's time it hits you off, your face is exposed, you're gonna lose all of degloving you. Spread your legs slightly apart so that you don't get rolled over to the ground with your non-dominant hand. That way in the back of your head, which inevitably he's gonna do, he will crush your non-dominant. We are hoping that you're good. We don't curl up in the ball side. Only thing protecting your face is his arm. A bear moves at 150 miles an hour. The first time in his face, you're gonna lose call it degloving. Spread your apart so that by the bear, cover it with your dominant hand. Wait, when he bites in the back, you're inevitably he's gonna do. We are hoping that your good hand sides. Only thing protecting your face is a bear's paw moves at 150 miles an hour. The first time it hits you, that's gonna come off. Your face is exposed. After face is called degloving. Spread your legs slightly apart so that buries into the ground. That way, which inevitably. The only thing protects his arm moves at 100 miles an hour. Your face is exposed. Slightly a face into the cover it with your knife. He's gonna do on down hand over. We don't curl up eyes. The only thing this time it hits you, they're gloving you. Spread your leg bare. Dominant hand. Bites in the back. Inevitable crush first. Your is at your face. It's called degloving you. Spread your legs slightly apart so that you don't get rolled over by the bear. Bury your face into the ground. Cover it with your non-dominant hand. That way when he bites your head, which inevitably he's gonna do, he will non-dominant hand first. We are hoping that your good hand now is open the ball on our sides. When you're on your a bear's paw moves 50 miles. The first time it hits you, that's gonna come off. Your face is caught. Spread your legs apart, at your face, it's called degloving you. Spread your legs slightly apart so that you don't get rolled over by the bear. Bury your face into the ground. Cover it with your non-dominant hand. That way when he bites the back of your head, which inevitably he's gonna do, he will crush.
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0: Sonnet of the Pronoun Event. 1. A man and a woman looking for pronouns. 2. All the people going down to look for pronouns. 3. Mud taken up looking for pronouns. 4. Washing the pronouns in the water to remove the mud. 5. Washing themselves off after the mud has got on them. 6. Pronouns in a basket. 7. Walking from the pronoun place to go look for somewhere dry to sit down. 8. Are pronouns. 9. Are pronouns not. 10. Are pronouns not very. 11. Are pronouns not very much. 12. Are pronouns not very much like. 13. Are pronouns not very much like lilies. 14. Yes, they are very much like lilies, otherwise how could they constitute an event?
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The goal is to support work that engages the tonal and public spaces of the electromagnetic spectrum. Radius presents a new series called Sketchpad. The Sketchpad series is a monthly presentation of audio material that relates to content from previous episodes of Radius. The series highlights peripheral work that influences research and production. Radius presents Episode 18, Anthony J. Hart's CT Room. CT Room is a collage of field recordings taken from various online video chat rooms and instant messenger services. In many of the recordings, the subjects that chose to type responses instead of speak were unaware that they had left their computer microphones on. In some of these cases, the computer was left on even after the person had stopped chatting. Hart was able to record the sounds of these seemingly empty spaces and the personal conversations that would take place outside the designated chat space. The compiled recorded sounds have been processed only minimally and arranged into a compositional structure. All sounds used are as recorded, complete with defects due to bitrate streaming. Once arranged apart from the accompanying visual aspects, the sounds become abstracted from their original context and open up to interpretation. The sounds take on a sinister tone and speak to a certain kind of panopticism, a voyeurism where those being watched are perhaps only subconsciously aware that they are potentially being observed by someone else. This programming is organized for the radio show Transmission Arts on WGXC 90.7, a program of Free 103.9.